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16: This is a good impression of
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16: That's exactly. Producer Ed, which one am I? Dave? Kim?
17: I can't tell.
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1: We sound like twins.
0: Uh-huh. Make Dave and Kim preset number one.
8: I've got some exciting news I can share with you here coming up.
1: Am I going to still be able to be in the same room with you, or are you going to be too big a star for me?
8: 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And I don't mind telling you, I'm a pretty big deal. Yeah.
1: See? 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
1: Me too. 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
8: It's a good thing she doesn't work here.
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8: Nobody'd be going to the bathroom between the two of you. 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
1: Moms can be scary. 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
0: Mm-hmm. For a good time, it's Dave and Kim.
1: Just trying to mind my own business over here, have some of my oatmeal.
2: He makes overnight oats. What is that?
1: It's where you don't cook it, you just let it sit.
3: Overnight?
2: Overnight.
3: Yeah. Overnight.
2: I'm going to assume
1: put the oats,
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0: Make Dave and Kim preset number one. Stream Dave and Kim in the morning.
2: You are the worst complimenter in the history of complimenters.
1: So producer Dan says, nice dress to Kim. And then I said, hey, yeah, it's got leaves on
2: it. But that's how he compliments me usually. Hey, your dress has leaves on it. That was his compliment.
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0: Bon Jovi at 94.7 WLS. Good morning. It's a little after 5 o'clock. This is Dave Fogle from Dave and Kim with temperatures today. About 80 degrees, much more comfortable, mostly sunny, rain-free. There's a slight chance for a thunderstorm later today in Chicagoland.
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5: 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The biggest culprits, bleach, along with laundry and dish detergents, especially those little detergent packets, which to a toddler can look an awful lot like candy. 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
12: 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But that's how he compliments me usually. 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That was his compliment.
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Hope you had an awesome weekend. Now that we're back here on a Monday, you've got the chance to win that Showbiz Quiz jackpot. 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

94.7 WLS, where it should be a rain-free day today in Chicagoland. Sunny with an isolated thunderstorm possible later in the day. Otherwise, dry, more comfortable. About 81 degrees for the high.

0: 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Coming up this morning at 7:30, it's a $1,050 Showbiz Quiz jackpot. If you missed what happened yesterday, here's a replay. Do you want to do it?
1: I do.
2: Okay, what's your name?
1: Tiffany.
2: Tiffany, are the kids going back to school yet?
1: My son's an adult, so.
2: Okay, so no, not really.
1: Yeah.
2: Okay.
1: Yeah.
2: You know, though, a lot of the men I know could use a little refresher course in some schools.
1: Yeah, mine is book smart, so he's okay. We won't talk about common sense, but, you know.
0: Sounds like he's a pinhead. Where are you from, Tiffany?
1: Chicago, Jefferson Park.
0: Oh, are you a regular Vaughn's Pub and Grill?
1: I'm not a bar fly anymore.
0: Anymore, no. I remember the old days. You were a wild one.
1: Yeah, I'm reformed.
0: Yeah.
2: It sucks, though, doesn't it? Because producer Dan and I are reformed, too. And now you go out, and it's kind of boring.
0: No, Tiffany was crazy.
1: I'd rather stay home.
0: All right, get ready, Kim. Let's play Showbiz Quiz, Tipster.
1: Adios, Kim.
2: Okay, bye.
0: All right, Tiffany, she's gone. Here you go. Three questions. Get more than Kim, and you get the $1,000 jackpot. Eyes go to Dave and Kim. Question one. The star had to cancel the rest of his tour for a heart procedure. He's got hits like Maggie May and Do You Think I'm Sexy? Who canceled his gigs?
1: Rod Stewart.
0: Yeah, a Barbie sequel's getting held up by contract negotiations. The actor who plays Ken wants a whole lot of money. He's holding out. Do you know who? He also starred in Project Hail Mary. You know who played Ken?
1: Ryan Gosling.
0: Yeah, and this competitive breakdancer's getting her own documentary. She's best known for scoring 0 points in the 2024 Olympics. What's the name of that dancer? Breakdancing fool.
1: Rachel Ray Gun.
0: Yeah. Yes. Very good. Boy, you know your stuff.
1: Yes, I do.
0: Okay, hang on, hang on. Let's go get Kim.
1: Hello?
2: Hello, what's going on?
1: I hope I didn't get disconnected.
2: Scared ya.
1: Yeah.
0: She got 3 for 3.
2: Oh, no.
0: It's $1,000 jackpot.
2: This is about when I usually lose it, too.
0: I'll save the musical question for last.
2: Oh, no.
0: Now, maybe the last question is the hardest. Hey, the star that had to cancel the rest of his tour for a heart procedure. Do you think I'm sexy? Oh, Maggie May?
2: Rod Stewart?
0: Correct. Ooh, you didn't sound sure of yourself.
2: Oh, yes, Rod Stewart.
1: She still got a life.
0: There's a Barbie sequel in the works, but there are contract negotiations holding it up. The guy who plays Ken and was also in Project Hail Mary wants a lot of money.
2: Ryan Gosling.
0: Yes.
2: I would pay him. He's worth every single cent. Although I couldn't get through the Barbie.
1: I'm not a big fan.
2: Yeah, I didn't like Barbie.
0: That was quite the motion picture, that Barbie film. That
2: I hate
0: really
2: it.
0: Really good.
1: That's
0: I'm
1: a way to
0: looking
1: put it.
0: Forward to the second one. Hey, this competitive breakdancer is getting her own documentary. She's known for scoring 0 points in the Olympics in 2024.
2: That's Ray Gun. It's such a hard one, but she was. Remember when she was doing like the hopping?
0: I can picture her in that stupid green suit. And she looked like an idiot.
2: Remember we thought that she was trolling, but she was like really upset. It was real.
1: Oh my boy. God, poor woman.
2: I feel
0: gotta watch that documentary.
1: Make a bank over it.
0: Tiffany, we got a second place prize for you.
1: Okay, thanks.
2: We
1: better
2: have
1: than nothing.
2: Showbiz Quiz silver medal for you, my dear.
0: That's an awesome keychain. And
1: righty.
0: You helped us add $50 to the jackpot. 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Have a great day, Tiffany.
1: You too, guys. Thank you.

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1: 94.7 WLS. It's Dave and Kim. A few minutes here after 6 o'clock. Good morning. This is fun, right? Monday, back in.
2: Yeah.
1: Woo! You believe it? That sounded legit. All right.

0: 94.7 WLS. Good morning. It's Dave and Kim. Temperatures today, comfortable, less humidity, about 80 degrees, a possible sprinkle around, but it should be pretty nice. Not a bad day at all to start the work week. I got to tell you, I know it's Monday, but I'm in a great mood. Guess what?
1: It won't last. Yes.
0: Yes, it will. Reacher is back. You know how I watch that? I get addicted to these, what do you call it, binge watching, and I watch 3 episodes of the 4th season of Reacher. I got to wait till Wednesday before the next one comes out.
1: I'm sorry, are you expecting us to be as excited for you as you are for
0: yourself? Come on, it's awesome. He gets in so many, I think in the season 4, there's more fights than ever.
2: All right.
0: Awesome. And the guy's big as a house.
1: He's gigantic. And that's how it was in the book. I don't even want to say if you read the books, because I know you didn't. But in the books, he's exactly what that guy looks like.
0: Right, because they say Tom Cruise was a horrible choice.
1: Because he was so...
0: so short.
1: Yeah, the guy's 6'5", and you got a guy that's 5'8", playing him. It was, I mean, not to knock Tom Cruise's acting skills, but you can't act 6'5". This is the way it is. But
0: needed some elevator shoes. But it's fun. I mean, and now I started watching something else that you might like, Kim, being... a girl that likes to sleep with Navy SEALs. It's that's Lioness. It's like a CIA agent.
1: I have heard about that. That's that Nicole Kidman, right?
0: Yes, she's in it. And Zoe Saldana.
1: Yeah, is it good?
0: I've seen 2 of them. It's hard to watch. It's hardcore CIA stuff.
1: Okay, because I just watched the last one with Kay Scarpetta where she plays from the books and everything, and that was a terrible show. It's because it's called Scarpetta, and it was a Nicole Kidman show on HBO Max, and it's just awful.
0: This is... tough women in CIA roles, so you might like it.
1: So stream it or skip it. You're saying stream it for Reacher season 4.
0: Oh, stream it. Yeah, I can't wait till Wednesday. Yeah.
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1: traffic. Okay, things are moving along pretty well. The last few weeks have been very, very light as far as traffic. Schools went back last week and will more go back this week. Veterans Memorial Tollway, we do have a disabled vehicle. Northbound, the off-ramp to Roosevelt Road. Accident on Route 53 southbound Route 53 at Northwest Highway. And don't forget 8094 eastbound off-ramp to northbound Klein Avenue. Still closed until the end of the month. That is Chicago traffic on 94.7 WLS.
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0: Steve and Kim at 94.7 WLS. It was an eventful weekend around Chicago. That Aaron Water show, weird weather.
1: It was a little bit crazy. Aaron Water show, I could hear it, but not see it on Friday for rehearsal.
0: Oh, you don't need to. Just listen.

0: drops to Jupiter, 94.7 WLS. Good morning. It's Dave and Kim an hour away from that Showbiz Quiz jackpot at 7:30. It's $1,100. If you forgot over the weekend, yeah, that's what was going on Friday here. So we got $1,100 for you to win. How was your weekend, Kim?
1: I have, I guess it's two words for you. Is Video Fest one word?
0: I understand, because I did some binge watching, so I kind of understand.
1: Oh, so we went to Cat Video Fest at Music Box Theater over the weekend.
2: Oh.
1: They have a live organ player at Music Box Theater.
2: Yeah.
1: I didn't realize that. We get in there, and it was so fun.
2: Cool old theater, huh?
1: It really felt that way. I mean, it's the organ that played, I guess, with the silent movies. Is that right? Or I don't know how old Music Box is, but it was so cool. You get in there, and there's music. And, you know, I challenge you these days to find a room where everybody is pretty decent and just happy. A room full of people who are there to watch cat videos that make them laugh is a pretty happy room.
0: I can't see them being too feisty and wild and rowdy.
1: Oh, it was just like happy, you know?
0: A mosh pit or anything with cat videos.
1: Yeah, usually no mosh pits when you're talking about it. You know, it's just, it's not anything. We do it every year. It's just a bunch of cat videos from the internet that make you laugh. And everybody just laughs, that's what you do.
0: How long does it go on for? Hours?
1: It's like an hour and 10 minutes. And they have just cat videos of you just, and you're just like, ah, ha, ha, ha. And you know what I had? I have not seen these at a movie theater since, God, 20 years maybe? Snow caps.
0: Oh, remember those. Yeah. They're good.
1: Remember those, a little dark chocolate with
0: like
1: those little white crunchy things, the nonpareils? They were so good. I have them in my purse right now, and I might share one with you if you're nice to me, Dave Fogle.
0: Ooh, I'll be a good boy. Hey, by the way, I did something. I had a major accomplishment over the weekend. So my wife's been playing golf while I had the shoulder surgery. I haven't been able to play for 3 months.
1: Did you play?
0: I went out with them. I didn't bring a bag of clubs or anything because I'm still not allowed to play. I go see my surgeon tomorrow.
1: Okay.
0: And anyway, after standing around for, you know, watching, I started swinging the club, and I used my wife's ladies clubs, and I played golf. I really did.
1: All right.
0: I was like, and I wasn't in any pain.
1: You played with girl clubs.
0: Yeah.
1: I
0: probably was swinging about as hard as a girl, but I was so scared, but it was awesome. I really did.
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0: It's actually okay.
1: Okay,
0: yeah.
1: There you go.
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0: I've got some exciting news I can share with you here coming up.
1: Am I going to still be able to be in the same room with you, or are you going to be too big a star for me?
0: It's a pretty big deal. And I don't mind telling you, I'm a pretty big deal. Yeah.
1: See? I told you.
18: I have a favorite stall. It's always the second stall at my work.
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0: It's a good thing she doesn't work here.
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0: Nobody would be going to the bathroom between the two of you. You guys know I love my wife, right? I don't want to embarrass her, but I have to tell you a story of something she did. She was like so embarrassed she kind of cried.
1: So the best thing to do would be bring it up on the radio.
0: Well, that's
1: right
0: what
1: now.
0: I thought, yeah.
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0: 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Tomorrow on Two Ticket Tuesday, you'll have a chance to be there Saturday night down in Tinley Park. You know who's going to be there?
1: I don't know.
0: Motley Crue.
1: Oh.
0: Yeah.
1: Yeah.
0: All day long tomorrow, Motley Crue concert tickets on Two Ticket Tuesday. Can't

0: Los Lobos. 94.7 WLS. Good morning. It's Dave and Kim. Don't forget, it's 7:30. $1,100 in the Showbiz Quiz jackpot. 80 degrees today. Less humidity. Just a few sprinkles are possible. Otherwise, plan on sunshine. Nice day. Should enjoy this. No rain. That's the plan. Maybe just sprinkles. All right, a first check this morning of some stories from the Dave and Kim newsfeed.
1: Well, that rain kind of messed up the air show over the weekend. On Friday, they tried to practice. They got in about 10 or 15 minutes, but you couldn't really see anything. It was just all clouds. Saturday, they got a late start. And then Sunday, again, it was delayed by about an hour and a half, I think. And it was a totally different show for the Thunderbirds. They were very low and not the show that you're used to seeing every year.
0: So when you hear them, it's just like, oh, you just feel patriotic.
1: It makes my heart excited. I'm that little girl that looks out the window. There's something about a little girl in me seeing an F-16 go over.
0: Because you're thinking about the big boy pilot.
1: No, I'm really not. I love the air show. I love watching all of that. We used to go every year.
0: When I used to work in the Hancock building, we would be above the planes when they were flying by.
1: Oh, that would be weird.
0: But it was, so you're looking down at the air show instead of looking up.
1: That would be weird.
0: It was odd.
1: We did, when we lived, they went right by our windows when we lived over in near North area. And it was really cool. So we've seen it every year. My daughter is like,
2: I hated it.
1: Yeah, my 7-year-old hated it too.
2: What?
1: I know.
0: It's awesome.
2: Tried to watch TV and it's like,
0: shake, it rattles the window.
1: It's so cool though. I think it's very cool. All right, the Jesse White Tumblers are ready for their big shot. Remember way back in July? When the Jesse White Tumblers, of course, from the South Side, their gymnastics. On July 7th, they got all four judges from Simon Cowell, Howie Mandel, Mel B, and Sofia Vergara all said yes. So tomorrow starts the live rounds, and the Jesse White Tumblers will be on tomorrow night. Now, viewer votes are what determine. That's how we got our guys, our singing boys from the Leo High School Choir. Last year they got to the finals. So if you really want to see another Chicago act in the finals, you need to watch and vote tomorrow night.
0: Do it.
1: I guess what's a great place, I don't know, to hang out, maybe have a party? The Congress Theater. It's under construction for a $25 million facelift. Last week, we had an illegal rave that they shut down. And now on Friday night, right on Milwaukee Avenue, they arrested 16 teens for criminal trespassing. They were having pellet guns and a nice little party in there.
0: Oh, I think I saw the Beach Boys there once. It's like, that's been a long time.
1: It's literally the opposite. You've got a bunch of kids having a rave and then the Beach Boys.
0: Yeah, it was weird. Dick Biondi was on stage. Yeah, it was a long time ago.
3: He did Chuck Berry there, I remember, years ago. Yeah.
1: Yeah, the Dick Biondi days, that was the rave. The Beach Boys a rave.
0: This was near the end.
1: Yeah.
2: I get it.
0: It was more recent than the days.
1: What kind of winter are we going to have? Well, the Farmer's Almanac has spoken, and it doesn't look like it's going to be great. We'll experience normal temperatures for most of the winter, but they're going to have some cold, snowy periods and sudden cold snaps. So basically what we've had for the last few years, but I thought we had this old El Nino thingy coming in, too, that made it mild.
0: What was that thing, though, we'd have that polar vortex, remember that? It was like so crazy.
1: Remember that we were getting off a flight from Jamaica and the jetways were frozen. There was like ice on the sides of the jetways.
0: That was crazy.
1: Producer Dan had no coat, no mittens. He was trying to scrape with his socks.
3: It was scary, yeah.
1: That's the kind of weather you die in fast. It was crazy that day. So they're not saying what went on, but Hayden Panettiere has died at the age of 36. Young actress. She was Nashville, and she was on Heroes.
0: She was star on Nashville.
1: Well, Heroes was such a big show. Plus, she was a child actress. She was in, I think she was in Remember the Titans. I think she was a little girl.
3: She was in two of the Scream movies.
1: But she was only 36 years old. They have not said what happened yet. They did say the 911 call. A friend found her unresponsive. responsive from an apparent cardiac arrest. I will say she's had some troubles in the past, with things like that. And her family did come out and say, oh, well, she's had back issues from the last year, which usually is kind of...
0: We're not speculating.
1: It kind of seems like a random thing to say. So it's odd for a 36-year-old.
0: It's terrible.
1: It is really sad because she's had a rough life. Those child stars, they really do kind of have a rough time growing up. And Spider-Man becomes a movie with $1 trillion. One of the very few.
3: Billion.
1: $2 billion. $2 billion is what I meant. Yeah, just passed $2 billion.
0: Now, this is trillion.
1: Worldwide. Yeah. This movie has done... more than I think they ever expected it to.

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0: George Harrison, 94.7 WLS. Good morning, it's David Kemp. 80 degrees today, less humidity, shouldn't be much rain, maybe a lake effect sprinkle or something. Should be a pretty nice day. And that $1,100 in the Showbiz Quiz jackpot is coming up for you here at 7:30. Make sure you're hanging.
1: Where are our teachers? I need some teachers. 312-922-9470. As a parent, I'm kind of lost because I know you need things, but I don't know what things you need. So I'm in the aisle and I'm like, well, I know they don't need these, you know, 20 cent folders or whatever, but I know you need things. So 312-922-9470, wherever you teach, can you let us parents know what it is you actually would like? Because I know we have a lot of drives going on, you know, to get supplies for teachers, and I don't want to buy the wrong thing. Why am I going to waste my money on something that's going to be in a drawer, you know?
0: I remember my kids get these long lists of all the stuff we had to go get before we went in there, and I didn't have that as a kid. I remember either I went to school unprepared, or we didn't have to bring stuff in, because I never
1: had. Oh, we did. I loved those lists. There's something about shopping for school supplies, and Allie doesn't have that because she goes to a private school. We're very lucky she has a scholarship to this school, but you don't have to get school supplies. It's really bizarre.
0: I didn't bring anything yet, because I was lucky if I had a pencil. I remember I wasn't allowed to use a pen. It had to be a pencil, which always irritated them.
1: That is weird that you didn't. I guess you just didn't do it, because everybody has school supply list.
0: Probably
1: but where are our teachers?
0: I came from a broken home. We're divorced.
1: As if he's the only one. Uh-huh. I came from a broken home as well, and I still
0: I was broken worse
1: supplies
0: than yours.
1: So, teachers, what is it that you need us to get for you as we start the school year?
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1: I was a latchkey child.
0: Yeah, that's what I'm saying.
1: A lot of people were.
0: Me too.
1: Lakeshore Drive, northbound, the off-ramp to the Stevenson. Stop and go traffic because of an accident right on the exit ramp there. It's the ramp to outbound Stevenson, so stop and go traffic from 31st Street, Tri-State
0: Only
1: Tollway.
0: Only producer Dan's parents stayed together, and he's the biggest idiot in the room.
3: I was sitting here going, I don't know what that is. So is that what it is, a latchkey?
1: Latchkey, it means that you watched yourself after school.
0: Your parents weren't home when
1: your parents
0: got home.
1: Were working. Yeah,
3: I love
1: so
3: your
1: you
3: mom.
1: Just, yeah. Yeah, southbound Tri-State at LaGrange Road, two left lanes blocked with an accident there. That is Chicago traffic on 94.7 WLS.
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1: I don't need to hear anything from anybody. There's too much riding on my mind being locked in. Play offense, not defense. 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Just play the game one way. You hit a ball in the gap, run. Boom, coming in hot.
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0: Mr. Brightside, the Killers, at 94.7 WLS. Hang on for an $1,100 showbiz quiz jackpot in just a second. Good morning.
1: Good morning.
2: Hey, are you a teacher?
1: I'm a teacher.
2: You are? What's your name?
1: My name is Julie.
2: And where do you teach?
1: I teach in Bellwood.
2: Okay, so what do you actually need? So when parents are out and they want to help you out and bring you things, do you just want a gift card? What are we supposed to do?
1: Yeah, the teachers like gift cards, like the Target or Amazon.
2: Okay.
1: Because, like, we buy a lot of, like, Kleenex and Clorox wipes, pencils.
0: And shoes and accessories, purses.
2: No.
1: No, definitely for the classroom.
0: Okay.
2: So that is one of the things you need, though, if we have extra wipes and tissues and stuff, because I know teachers always need tissues.
1: Yes, I always run out of wipes, tissues, and pencils. Those are my three top run-ups.
2: All right, wipes, tissues, pencils, or better yet, a gift card.
0: Look, children, Miss Julie's got new earrings and some tissues.
2: They're lovely, Miss Julie. They're beautiful.
0: Just kidding. She's got that scratchy kind of voice from probably hollering at kids all day.
2: Did you hear it? Yeah, a lot of the schools are going back. They went back last week. They're going back this week and then the week after. So
0: CPS is a week from today.
2: It's a week from today, right. Yeah.
0: Let's try to give away $1,100, or in your case, Kim, you don't want to.
2: No.
0: It's showbiz quiz. You got to beat her to get the money. $1,100. 312-922-9470. Good luck now.
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0: Sunny, less humid, and about 80. That'll be pretty comfortable. There could be a lake effect drizzle somewhere, but otherwise, don't worry about it. It gets warmer later in the week. 73 now in Oak Lawn. In Oak Lawn, 73. Going to 80 degrees today. Not too bad.
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2: We sound like twins.
3: Uh-huh. 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
0: I've got some exciting news I can share with you here coming up.
2: Am I going to still be able to be in the same room with you, or are you going to be too big a star for me?
0: It's a pretty big deal. And I don't mind telling you, I'm a pretty big deal. 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
2: See, I told you.
18: I have a favorite stall. It's always the second stall at my work.
2: Me too. 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
0: It's a good thing she doesn't work here.
2: 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We'd be fighting over it.
0: Nobody'd be going to the bathroom between the two of you. You guys know I love my wife, right? I don't want to embarrass her, but I have to tell you a story of something she did. She was like so embarrassed you kind of cried.
2: So the best thing to do would be bring it up on the radio.
0: Well, that's
2: right
0: what
2: now.
0: I thought, yeah.
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2: Me. 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
5: I was doing so well.
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0: like the way you did that.
1: All right, she's gone. We've got $1,100, John. Gotta beat Kim. Three questions. Ties go to Dave and Kim. Question one. There's a birthday boy today that lives in St. Charles, not far from here, with his wife, Jenny McCarthy. He was in Blue Bloods. Now he's in Boston Blue. Who's the birthday boy?
2: That would be Donnie Wahlberg.
1: I would have accepted Danny Reagan, but yes. All right, the actress that showed up at a Savannah Bananas game. She sang Let It Go from the Frozen movie. She plays Veronica Mars. Who's the star?
2: I like her too.
1: She's a cute little blonde.
2: Yeah, I can't think of her name, darn it.
1: Okay, that's all right. How about the artist that recently went on a podcast and said after making some money initially in television work, she partied it all away? She has a hit called Torn. You know the name of that artist? Torn. We play it on the radio here.
2: Would that be Amos?
3: Oh, that's a good guess.
1: Good guess. Very good guess. Hang on, let's go get Kim.
2: Darn it.
4: Okay, how are we looking?
1: John got one out of three.
4: Oh.
1: Yeah, they get a little. One was on the tip of his tongue, and the other one's a little obscure.
4: That's okay. You're book smart.
2: Yes, there we go. Recipe smart.
1: Birthday boy today, married to Jenny McCarthy from St. Charles. He was in Blue Bloods. Now it's Boston Blue.
4: Oh, Donnie Wahlberg.
1: Yep. The actress that showed up at a Savannah Bananas game to sing Let It Go from Frozen. She was Veronica Mars.
4: I saw that. Kristen Bell.
2: Yes.
4: She's so cute.
1: You know what? John kind of knew that one, so I'll call it a tie for now.
4: Okay.
2: Let's see if you know
1: this. This last one. The artist that went on a podcast said she made money initially doing television stuff, and she partied it all away. She has a hit called Torn that we play all the time around here.
4: Oh, you know? Natasha Bedingfield?
1: No, but very close.
3: She said it with such conviction that I almost bought it.
1: Natalie Imbruglia.
3: Who the hell is Natasha Bedingfield?
1: Natasha Bedingfield, she has a hit song.
4: She has another one that's similar to Torn.
1: About that same era, too, so I know where she came from. All right. Well, we've got a second place prize for you there, John.
2: Yes. Well, thank you very much.
4: The Showbiz Quiz silver medal for you.
1: Keychain. Yeah, and thank you for adding $50 to the jackpot. 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Have a great day, John.
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1: Good morning. It's Dave and Kim. 80 degrees today. Just a few sprinkles are possible. It's actually lake effect rain, but just a little bit. Otherwise, sunny, less humid, comfortable. Warms up later in the week. All right, let's take some looks here at stories from the Dave and Kim newsfeed once again.
2: Okay, let's do exactly that. The air show, they tried. Boy, did they try over the weekend. Friday, they really didn't get any of a rehearsal in. They tried flying, but you couldn't see them. All you could do was hear them. Saturday, it went off a few hours delayed. And then yesterday, it was delayed by a couple of hours, and it was a lower show than they normally do in a shorter show. So it was kind of sad.
1: I think it counts. They got them in. They flew over from Gary.
2: They did. I always think that they fly from Gary, Indiana. That's where they're... their runway, because they need a longer runway to land the F-16, as you might imagine, unless they use the tow ropes. The Jesse White Tumblers are ready for their big shot. Tomorrow night, they return to America's Got Talent. It seems like forever ago, but it was just July 7th when the Jesse White Tumblers, they tumbled into the hearts of Simon Cowell and Howie Mandel, Mel B, and Sofia Vergara, who gave them they all went up to the next round, which starts tomorrow. So tomorrow starts the viewer voting and the live show. So if you would like to see them like we saw the Leo High School Choir last year, you're going to need to get on there and vote.
1: Jesse White Tumblers on AGD. Come on.
2: Wouldn't that be great? They get that $1 million, but it's annual. So I think they get like 40 grand a year for 20 years.
1: Really?
2: When you have like 12 or 13 kids on the team, though, it's not that much.
1: Yeah, it doesn't go as far.
2: No, it doesn't. 16 teenagers were arrested at the Congress Theater. That's the one that is under construction. They're giving it like a $25 million facelift. It's on North Milwaukee Avenue. Now, this is not a new thing. Last week, they had to shut down an illegal rave at the theater.
1: The best kind of rave, you know.
2: Well, that's all how raves go, right? It's just word of mouth and glow sticks and a lot of X. I didn't even know raves were a thing.
3: I don't either anymore. Are they still? I don't know.
2: Are kids doing raves?
1: Because I'm pretty well versed in raves. I don't know.
2: I feel like raves, are they coming back? Because I didn't think that raves were. I thought we just did teen takeovers now. Now we're calling them raves and it seems cooler.
1: Other thing, when everyone gets on the phone, they do that. All of a sudden they break out in dances. What do they call that?
2: When everybody does the same thing?
3: Yeah, what the heck are those called?
2: It's not a takeover. I always wanted to be in one. It's on my bucket list. What the heck is that called? When everybody breaks out into a dance in a park and they all do the same thing. I know what you're talking about.
3: They changed the name
2: mass something. What the hell is that? I know what you're talking
3: about.
2: Keep going.
3: Let's see.
2: 312-922-9470, because my brain hurts trying to think of it. So what kind of winter weather are we going to have? The Farmer's Almanac has spoken out about Chicago. We're going to have some cold, snowy periods, frequent clipper systems, and sudden cold snaps. But I also heard that the El Niño, whatever, is going to make it less snow and more temperate.
1: As long as they keep the polar vortex out of here. That's awful.
2: Brutal.
1: It's just so cold.
2: I remember that. We had to put boots on our kids, or on our dogs, not our kids, our dogs. And my dog would not go out in boots. She was like, no, thank you.
1: Can't blame her.
2: No way. All right, Hayden Panettiere. What a sad, sad thing. 36 years old, the star of Heroes and the star of Nashville, was found unresponsive by a friend who thought that she had had an apparent cardiac arrest. They are not actually saying what it is yet. She has had some drug issues in the past. She's had some domestic violence issues in the past. She was a child star as well. She was in Remember the Titans. Just a sweet girl.
1: I don't really
2: know
1: her, but 36 is just too young.
2: Oh, she struggled for so long, and she was such a kind, sweet person who child actor.
3: David from Maryville, Indiana just called. It's a flash mob.
2: Flash mob!
1: Flash mob!
3: Thank you, Dave, from Maryville, Indiana.
2: David, thank you. I never would have come up.
1: Flash mobs are the way to go.
2: Yeah. I agree. I am
1: I'm a huge flash mobber.
2: I've always wanted to be in one. And I've never been.
1: I just didn't text you.
2: Yes.
1: I removed you from the text when we flash mob.
2: Thanks a lot. I'm not on the flash mob group text, I guess.
3: Oh, man.
2: All right. Do we have another Home Alone movie on the way?
3: Oh, Home Alone.
2: I think so.
1: I don't know.
2: Yeah, Macaulay Culkin is in early discussions for an idea that he have with Disney about returning as an adult Kevin McAllister in a new Home Alone project. He would be a father who gets locked out of his house by his son, who then sets traps to keep him out.
1: What a good kid. Thanks, you little brat.
2: Come on. Have you never gotten out of the car and the kids try and lock the doors and you instantly have
1: Well, that's a rite of passage when you're a little idiot.
2: It's like
1: kid.
4: 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You're looking for motivation. 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

0: Dave and Kim at 94.7 WLS. Lots of kids going back to school. Kim doesn't know what to bring the teachers.
1: I know a lot of teachers need things, and maybe we bring the wrong things as parents. 312-922-9470. If you're a teacher, can you call us? Tell us exactly what you do want us to bring for you.
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0: 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Good morning, Dave and Kim. 80 degrees today. Less humid. Pretty comfortable day. Warmer starting tomorrow. So, okay, Kim wants to know just exactly what to bring to the teachers as school starts up. And do you have some ideas for us?
1: Good morning.
0: Are you a teacher?
1: I'm going into teaching.
2: So, wait a second. So, is this your first year as a teacher?
1: Today's actually my first day of student teaching.
2: Whoa. Oh, my God. Wow. Where are you student teaching? You must be so nervous.
1: A little bit.
2: Say that
0: what
2: again?
0: Grade level?
1: Eighth grade.
0: Okay. Oh, those are monsters.
2: Eighth grade, what are you teaching in what school?
1: Social studies at Oaklawn Hometown Middle School.
2: Oh, that's so exciting for you. Are you going to be Mr. What's your last name?
1: Youngkirk.
2: Mr. Youngkirk. Do you feel more important because now you're a teacher?
1: Well, I think it's a huge responsibility, that's for sure.
0: Yeah, the dude, it's his first day. He's ready to crap his pants.
1: I was kind of thinking about it before I was calling in. And I would just say, like, prepare your kids to have a positive mindset for the first day and have a great school year.
0: He wants good kids.
2: Yeah.
0: Good luck with that.
2: That's eighth graders. I'm terrified for you.
1: What grades are your guys' kids in?
2: I have a little daughter going into second grade.
0: I have a daughter that's an attorney.
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0: 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That poor naive guy hoping for well-behaved kids.
2: Eighth grade, too. Oh, my gosh. That is tough. It's like being thrown into a shark tank. Eighth grade social studies. All right, as far as traffic goes, I do want you to remember schools are back in. So that means when you see that school sign that says slow down to 20 miles an hour and you haven't been doing that for a few months, you got to do that again. Just to remind you, Tri-State Tollway, southbound at LaGrange Road, there's an accident with the left lane block there. And 8094, that eastbound off-ramp to northbound Klein Avenue will be closed till the end of the month for construction. That is Chicago traffic and 94.7 WLS.
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3: Any? 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
2: Me. What can I do?
4: I was doing so well.
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1: Broadview, you go back to school this week, too, on Thursday. It's kind of weird to start on a Thursday, and then you have a two-day school week.
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0: 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It's back to school time. Good morning.
1: Good morning.
2: Hey, are you a teacher?
1: I'm a teacher.
2: You are? What's your name?
1: My name is Julie.
2: And where do you teach?
1: I teach in Bellwood.
2: So what do you actually need? So when parents are out and they want to help you out and bring you things, do you just want a gift card? What are we supposed to do?
1: Yeah, like you could like gift cards like to Target or Amazon.
2: Okay.
1: Because like we buy a lot of like Kleenex and Clorox wipes, pencils.
0: And shoes and accessories, purses.
2: No.
1: No, definitely for the classroom.
0: Okay.

0: Whitney Houston, 94.7 WLS. Good morning, it's Dave and Kim. Temperature's about 80 and less humid. Comfortable today, sun and clouds. There's just a very slight chance for lake effect rain shower. One last look now at some of the stories from the Dave and Kim newsfeed.
1: Okay, the Jesse White Tumblers, they're back tomorrow night. It feels
0: AGT,
1: like...
0: AGT, baby.
1: It does. Doesn't it feel like a long time ago that they were in America's Got Talent? It was actually just July 7th. The live rounds start tomorrow in California. They got four yeses from Simon Cowell, Howie Mandel, Mel B, and Sofia Vergara. So now it's up to us. The live rounds will kick off tomorrow night. They get $1 million if they win. Remember, the Leo Catholic High School Choir came so close last year.
0: Did well.
1: Do you know what the second place person gets? Like, the first place person gets the $1 million and headlining a Vegas show.
0: What second place get?
1: Nothing.
0: Oh, well, that's close.
1: Literally nothing.
0: Second place makes you the first loser.
1: Apparently, but yeah, I guess just the exposure is enough. I don't know how...
0: It could get them a record deal or something.
1: I guess. I don't know. Have you ever heard of one of the Voice contestants, actually? All those winners.
0: Morgan Wallen, the country artist.
1: Right, but I mean, any of the winners, I don't think I've ever heard of them. Or any of the new American Idol, so I'm not so sure it really helps you as much as you think. All right, the Congress Theater is apparently the new rave place. It is under construction. They're doing like a $25 million facelift. Officers responded on Friday night. They found about 16 teens between the ages of 13 and 19 having a bit of a party in there. And then a local DJ held an illegal rave at the theater the weekend before. And I was saying...
0: That's the better one. I don't want to go to a rave with 13-year-olds. I want to go to the rave with grown-ups.
1: I had no idea raves were still a thing. Like the underground rave. Have you ever been to an underground rave? It's weird.
0: Oh, yeah.
1: Mm-hmm. A lot of glow sticks.
0: On the L.
1: So many glow
0: sticks. I'm a big raver.
1: Yeah. I just didn't know that raves were a thing anymore.
0: I put on my temporary tattoos and go to raves and earrings.
1: You know, they have shirts that you can put on that makes it look like you have sleeve tattoos.
0: I'm getting one.
1: I think you need that to go
0: to
1: a
0: rave. For my next rave.
1: And just make sure that you drink water, suck a lollipop. Bring a glow stick. I'll explain to you afterwards why. Looks like we're going to have a new Home Alone. Macaulay Culkin had a great idea, and Disney is thinking maybe it is time to bring Home Alone back. So his idea, an adult Kevin McAllister in a new Home Alone project, that he is a dad who gets locked out of his house by his son, who then sets traps to keep him out of the house.
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0: 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So these guys were just here with Lionel Richie, and now a drummer is taken ill in this band.
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0: Yeah.
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1: 94.7 traffic. I think we're still on summer for a lot of traffic. It doesn't seem like school is back in. Things are moving along just fine at this time. We do have that exit ramp, though. Just a reminder, 8090 eastbound, the off-ramp to northbound Klein Avenue. Construction there until the end of the month. And just a reminder, too, when you see those 20-mile-an-hour school zones, a lot of them are in effect now. You do have to slow back down since school is in session for a lot of them. That is Chicago traffic on 94.7 WLS.
2: Chicago traffic.
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0: Dave and Kim at 94.7 WLS ready to wrap things up here. Aaron Carmen's coming in with those Squeeze at Ravinia concert tickets you can win. Get those in the noon hour.
1: So what was trending on the Dave and Kim show today? I went to the Music Box Theater for the first time over the weekend.
0: For cat videos.
1: Oh, it's so fun. But they have a real organ player there. Like when you walk in, there's a person playing the old organ. I had no idea they did that.
0: For cat videos.
1: Oh, Cat Video Fest is the best time ever. It's all happy people. People like you don't come to Cat Video Fest.
0: No, we don't.
1: And, you know, we were talking to teachers today about what they actually need for school supplies for us to bring to them as a parent.
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1: 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What's your name?
2: My name is Julie.
1: And where do you teach?
2: I teach in Bellwood.
1: So what do you actually need? 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
0: Got some exciting news I can share with you here coming up.
1: Am I going to still be able to be in the same room with you, or are you going to be too big a star for me?
0: 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And I don't mind telling you, I'm a pretty big deal. Yeah.
1: See, I told you.
16: I have a favorite stall. It's always the second stall at my work.
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0: Nobody'd be going to the bathroom between the two of you. You guys know I love my wife, right? I don't want to embarrass her, but I have to tell you a story of something she did. She was like so embarrassed you kind of cried.
1: So the best thing to do would be bring it up on the radio.
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1: right
0: what
1: now.
0: I thought, yeah.
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A number one is too soft. Three and four are too hard.

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Tomorrow is Two Ticket Tuesday, or should I say, Two Ticket Cruise Day. 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
3: And we should do senior pranks, too.
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Thank you, Willowbrook, for listening to 94.7 WLS. And did you see it, Willowbrook? It's trending. The actors in the upcoming Beatles biopic doing the Abbey Road crosswalk scene. Now, the movie was supposed to come out next year, but I think now it's 2028.

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It got pushed back like, I don't know how many times. 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

0: news. Bad news, tomorrow it's going to rain on a two-ticket Motley Crue day. But the good news, it's not going to rain on Saturday when Motley Crue plays Tinley Park. 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
2: 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Dave? 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

Thank you, Evanston, for listening to 94.7 WLS. When I left here on Friday to go home, all of the exit ramps were blocked because of the Aaron Waters Show. No LaSalle, no Fullerton. You know the ones that I take to get home. I had to go all the way up to Evanston, go west, and, well, eventually I made it home.

The best Crosstown Classic in 20 years happening this week. Well, actually, tonight, tomorrow, and Wednesday. Hey, that's what Pat Tomasulo said, and I listened very closely to Pat Tomasulo. So adorable. 94.7 WLS. All right, giveaway time. Well, before 12:15, the Cafe Triple Play, where you can win tickets to see Squeeze at Ravinia, Sunday, September 6th.

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That's the first of three songs in the Cafe Triple Play. 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
3: Really? 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
1: Hello, happy Monday. 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
1: Hi, well, you're on the road. Where are you going to or from? 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
2: I'm going to my house. They're Midway Airport, so I should be there in 15 minutes.
1: Look at you multitasking, getting home and winning tickets all at the same time. 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
2: Jackie.
1: Okay, Jackie, what did those three songs have in common?
2: They have way.
1: I want it that way. Go your own way. And the way you make me feel, you've got a pair of tickets to squeeze at Ravinia Sunday, September 6th, Labor Day weekend, right?

Thank you, Morton Grove, for listening to 94.7 WLS. And how about those Bears, Morton Grove? Did you get a little frustrated at the beginning of the game thinking they were going to lose? Oh, we can't do that. Just like last year, they're always going to make a comeback. Go Bears!

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94.7 WLS, you always come first. That is the truth. When we get tickets, we give them to you first. And then maybe there's some left over for staff. Well, I'm just telling you, between you and me, there better damn well be some leftover for Motley Crue, Tesla, and Extreme on Saturday, because I'm coming to party with you.

0: 78. 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Wednesday, Thursday, Friday, sunny and upper 70s.
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Your back to school is all over the place, Niles. High schoolers went back last week. Grades 1 through 8 go back this Thursday. Kindergartens on Monday. Now, when does my kid go back?

94.7 WLS. Yeah, next Monday, my kid goes back to school. First day of seventh grade. I know, moms, don't stress me out. Moms have been telling me since my kid came out of the womb about how important seventh grade is, you know, for testing to get into high school. Just stop.

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2: 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Hinsdale, with the average household income close to $400,000.
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It's Tyler and Two Ticket Tuesday. 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
2: 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This mom culture stuff, I mean, I've heard about it.
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0: Mm-hmm. For a good time, it's Dave and Kim.
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1: But
2: 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Hey, your dress has leaves on it. That was his compliment.
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0: 94.7 WLS got the crosstown rivalry happening tonight, tomorrow, Wednesday afternoon. Benny in Lakeview, who you got?
1: I'm going for the White Sox. They're a better team than what they've been in the last few years, and this is going to be very good competition, but White Sox all the way, all three sweeps.
0: That is true, but come on, man. The Cubs, you can't rule them out.
1: Well, in this series, I can. White Sox all the way.
0: I hear you.

0: After a nasty week last week, we are back on track. No rain today. I'm like, wow. High 75 to 80. Tonight, maybe some clouds, low 60. Tomorrow, no, not again. Rain and storms later in the day, high is 75. Right now, Chicago, it is 75.
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0: 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For a good time, it's Dave and Kim.
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2: 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That was his compliment.
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WLS, number one for the 80s and classic hits in Cicero. I'm Tyler, and I'm seriously going to hit up the flea market this weekend in Cicero. Need something, you know, different and cool, unique for the wall in the new condo?

94.7 WLS. I know it's really, really early, but the Bears really looked good on Saturday. They played great. They won big over the Browns 34-10. So why not play that way every week?

0: Motown Classic happening tonight, so you know traffic is going to be a little nuts. Give yourself some extra time. The Kennedy right now, 50 minutes. O'Hare to downtown. Edens, 55 minutes. Deerfield to Jane Byrne. Eisenhower, 55 minutes. Thorndale to Jane Byrne. And Lakeshore Drive, 20 minutes. Not bad. At Chicago Traffic on 94.7 WLS.
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0: it's go Cubs or go White Sox, you need to know if you're on your way right now. The Kennedy, 15 minutes O'Hare to downtown. Edens, 55 minutes Deerfield to Jane Byrne. And the Eisenhower, 55 minutes Thorndale to Jane Byrne. That's Chicago traffic on 94.7 WLS.
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94.7 WLS, number one for the 80s and classic hits in Schaumburg. Here's something really unique in Schaumburg, a classical rock concert. It's like Bach and Guns N' Roses colliding this weekend.

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It was great and loud. I'm like, whoa. They came flying downtown, and it was like almost being knocked over. But they do call it the Sound of Freedom for a reason, and it was.

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1: Chicago. Chicagoland has three of the wealthiest suburbs in the entire country. Hinsdale, with the average household income close to $400,000.
8: Well, now you know why I moved the hell out.
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You're going to get your brain working out with Dave and Kim. 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It's up to $1,150.

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1: Still a little bit crazy out there on the Kennedy 35 minutes O'Hare to downtown. Edens 35 minutes plus. Deerfield to Jane Byrne. Eisenhower 40 minutes. Thorndale to Jane Byrne. That's Chicago traffic on 94.7 WLS.
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0: Mm-hmm. For a good time, it's Dave and Kim.
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2: 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What is that?
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2: I'm going to assume
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2: You are the worst complimenter in the history of complimenters.
1: 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And then I said, hey, yeah, it's got leaves on
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1: But
2: 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Hey, your dress has leaves on it. That was his compliment.
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1: I did. 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
1: It was a long time ago.
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94.7 WLS, number one for the 80s and classic hits in Mount Prospect. I believe there's music mashup, music trivia happening tonight in Mount Prospect. And I'm like, oh, man, just make it all 80s. I'm going to win everything. Take home all the prizes. Oh.

0: It's going to be way better than last week. Clouds and sun this afternoon, high right around 74 tonight. Just a few clouds in and out with a low of 60-ish tomorrow. Can you believe it? Rain comes back with the storms later in the day, high around 80. Right now, Valpo, it's 75.
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